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And I called

0: Vintage Fever Extra Large. So Club Vintage.
1: Put your hands, everybody, if you got what it takes. Cause I'm Curtis Blow, and y'all need to know that these are the bricks. Brakes on a bus, brakes on a car, brakes to make you a superstar, brakes to win and brakes to

this. The bad times in life is like a telephone. You never know when it's a go ring. But when it ring, just pick it up and receive. When you finish, put down the receiver and carry on. 'Cause the sun will always shine.